0: número 1 do Brasil.
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3: 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Melhores.
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5: 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Oh, I just might.
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4: 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Sabrina Carpenter.
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9: 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What is he
3: 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Jovem Pan.
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0: 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Music. Hey, this is Taylor Swift. You're listening to my single.

lost its faith. Our colors will fade eventually. So if our time is running out, day after day, we'll make the mundane a masterpiece. Oh my, my, oh my, my love, I take one look at you, you're taking me out.